So what if I fall straight out of the sky? Would I rather look back and wonder or know that I actually tried?

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4: 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I apologize. Get together. I know I fucked up.
5: I just hope that you want to spend more time.
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Just take my hand and hold it tight. I will protect you from all around you. I will be here, don't you cry. For one so small, you seem so strong.

They just don't trust what they can't explain. I know we're different, but deep inside us, we know they're different at all. And you're my heart, yes, you've been my heart.